around, upside down. Live them all right till your feet's on the ground. Then put your hands up in the air, wave like you just don't care. And if you're ready to rock, then rock with me. And somebody say, oh yeah!

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1: I've heard people say that too much of anything is not good for you, baby. But I don't know about that. As many times as we've loved and we've shared love and made love, it doesn't seem to me like it's enough. 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
1: I don't know how I let this happen.
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1: I don't know what to do.
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1: Well, in come the thing them call a broken heart. 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
1: Yo, man. 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
2: What do you want, man?
1: My girl just caught me.
2: You made her catch you?
1: I don't know how I let this happen.
2: With who?
1: The girl next door, you know?
2: Nah.
1: I don't know what to do.
2: Say it wasn't you.
1: All right.